One day you look in the mirror, how old, we leave you with that one.

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1: Nigga, cause I'm a rapper.
0: Yeah, you gotta actually do the fucking intro. This intro, Robert Glasper, the fucking man, get the fuck out.
1: Are you upset right now?
0: Yeah, I'm upset. It's my fucking mixtape.
1: Are you in your feelings?
0: What the fuck? You can't use that against me.
1: Nigga, fuck your feelings.
0: Fuck that.

0: Serious talk with a knot, about to come through because I rock the spot. 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Wait, I'm. You say hmm? Yeah, I was thinking of.
1: You said hmm twice. Is that a lyric?

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1: Angelou,
0: Angelou.
2: Run, start.
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1: Nigga, cause I'm a rapper.
0: Yeah, you gotta, I actually do the fucking intro. This intro, Robert Glasper, the fucking man. Get the fuck out.
1: Are you upset right now?
0: Yeah, I'm upset. It's my fucking mixtape.
1: Are you in your feelings?
0: What the fuck? You can't use that against me.
1: Nigga, fuck your feelings.
0: Fucked up.

0: Do that shit at home though, my nigga. 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Bars to Mars, I play guitars. 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
1: You said twice. 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
1: 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Abeba nafa.
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He said, when I get to that red light, he wanted me to go to my left and then jump back to my right. He says, now, I want you to drive up in that alley. Not that alley, that one over there. And cool it behind that liquor store. And keep a sharp lookout at all times while I sneak in that back door. That's what he told me. He said, keep my foot on that gas and always be on guard. Cause when he come running out there with all that money, he wanted me to mash on it real hard. He said, now, don't let him come out of there and find me a double cross. Because

0: behind me and said, move up a little bit, man, or we want to take your place.
1: And then this guy come running out of the store with the money in his hand and says, oh, there you are. He made a mistake in the dark and ran and leaped in the police car. When they put the handcuffs on him, I said, child, your crime have outgrew him. And then they said,
0: yeah, we're gonna put him so far back in jail this time till they're gonna have to pump air into him.

This is a rite of passage. 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These stained mind states I've spoken to. I hope I've moved. With the bass and the break beat behind us. Enlightened minds surrounding the mic.

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Yeah. American, I don't want hand on my Bible, one hand on my rifle. I'm aiming at my rival, sure to leave him dead on arrival. They say it's all about survival, never lacking the vitals. So I came to kill the game and still give it revival. I'm coming for the title, man, but you throwing your towel. Last nigga who tried to vow, now I'm facing a trial. I'ma be here for a while, getting richy like Lino. Now she all up in the now, cause she getting the dial. While I'm only getting better, so she back on my D now. I wanna be down, but she denounce.

me now. 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Never thought I had to hold it, I'm just holding it down. Protect my neck and my crown, patrol trolling the town. And they judge it to become my skin color is brown. And for that, they wanna leave me dead in the ground. And now the nerd to blame it all on my background. Sorry white America, but I'm about to black out. Got a message for the world.

information to the nation in this congregation. Been making observations like it's my occupation. 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Josh, I love that neighbor. Don't let that nigga hate ya, cause he know where you lay up when it's karma time to pay up. Climb the ladder of success, I'm steady on my way though. Devising plans while you sleeping, I'm just trying to stay woke.

What the government is doing amongst our people is downright evil, disturbing, but not surprising, that's for certain. With all of the conflict and propaganda, I believe they are simply trying to slander. Start a civil war within the USA amongst black and white and those alike. They are simply pushing us to our limit so that we can all get together and get with it. They want us to rebel so that it makes it easier for them to kill us and put us in jails. Outs and sternings are happening every day in this country and around the world. The scary part, boys and girls, is most of these stories don't make it to the news and reach mass consciousness. It is for sure time that we as a people stand up for acknowledgement and accomplishment of what we call human rights. It is time to rebel, better yet, raise hell. I just want everyone to be cautious about how they go about it, because this is all a part of the government's plan they've been plotting. Literally begging for this to happen so they can kill us off, using uprising and rebellion as the excuse in a timely fashion. The cancerous fools, the chemical

ugly truth. All we know is who they ridicule and who gets minuscule. Time to wake the fuck up and do our own research and not form opinions based on just what we've heard. America is force feeding you lies down your throats with a silver spoon, and eventually we'll all be doomed real soon.

0: Você está escutando a Rádio Ayoli.
1: Hey. Yeah. I didn't think you'd pick up, but I thought I'd try get a hold of you anyways. It's been a minute, I know, but I was just thinking back about those times in summer, you know, when things were new. And I just thought I should call through.

0: That's right.
1: What's up?
0: Yeah? That's right.
1: What's up?
0: Yeah? That's right.
1: What's up?
0: Yeah? That's right.
1: What's up?
0: Yeah? That's right.
1: What's up?
0: Yeah? That's right.
1: What's up?
0: Yeah? That's right.
1: What's up?

I mean, if it was up to me, I'd give you jigs just enough money to function. So when I see you guys with the fancy suits and cars and nice houses, and I'm living in a fucking hovel, I mean, that bothers me.

0: ain't trying to be divisive, but I don't want to see no device.
1: Y'all can't stand right here.
2: The mangoes were free, kind of world, and so was the shrink, kind of world. 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

0: between root and cross, removing coming one face bro. 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
1: Ray
0: down.
1: Ray down, watch the talent is still tipped up. Ray down on hand, the type of fucking school they was. Bane in the blood, last breath said bro. Ray down, fuck death to the pain now. The 6 minutes, my father, you son of a bitch.

0: Ted.
1: Dr. Octagon, please come to the office. Come now. Oh, fuck. Patient just died in room 105. Cirrhosis of the eye. Nurse, come in, please. Where are you? Fuck it, he's dead. Oh shit, there's a horse in the hospital.
2: Yeah. RIP Pixcore.

I'm not a hunter, but I'm told that in places like in the Arctic, where indigenous people sometimes might hunt a wolf, they'll take a double-edged blade and they'll put blood on the blade and they'll melt the ice and stick the handle in the ice so that only the blade is protruding, and that a wolf will smell the blood and wants to eat, and it'll come and lick the blade

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1: I don't know.
2: Where is Public Enemy?
3: What's the deal? 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
1: The zone's got me with the influence.

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1: Got that good hair, too.
2: You like what?
1: I like girls with that light complexion look.
2: Oh, man. You're a moron.
1: I can't help it.
2: What, being a moron?
1: Yeah, that, too.
2: You're the first one out there with a dashiki talking that crap.
1: I'm a victim.
2: Good hair. Nigga, you so brainwashed.
1: I'm a victim,
2: your
1: brother.
2: Problem. You're a victim.
1: Yeah. I'm a victim of 400 years of conditioning.
2: Shut up.
1: The man has programmed my conditioning.
2: Mm-hmm.
1: Even my conditioning has been conditioned.

0: 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Press 1 for prayer.
1: Great. Someone will contact you to pray with you and give you spiritual support about your situation. Thank you for contacting the National Prayer Outreach Program.

Whoever's in destruction, nigga. 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You try me, you're gonna die. You try to scorch, you're gonna die. A slow death, torture, cut your peak is out, your dick out, broomstick up the ass. I'm on with all that shit, nigga. You got the right man.

homeland in hip-hop. To think about the origins of hip-hop in this culture, and also about homeland security, is to see that there are, at the very least, two worlds in America. One of the well-to-do, and another of the struggling. For if ever there was the absence of homeland security, it is seen in the gritty roots of hip-hop. For the music arises from a generation that feels, with some justice, that they have been betrayed by those who came before them. That they are, at best, tolerated in schools, feared on the streets, and almost inevitably destined for the hellholes of prison. They grew up hungry, hated, and unloved. And this is the psychic fuel that generates the anger that seems endemic in much of the music and poetry. One senses very little hope above the personal goals of wealth to climb above the pit of poverty. In the broader society, the opposite is true. For here, more than any other place on earth, wealth is so widespread and so bountiful that what passes for the middle class in America could pass for the upper class in most of the rest of the world. Their very opulence and relative wealth makes them insecure, and homeland security is a governmental phrase that is as oxymoronic, as crazy as, say, military intelligence or the U.S. Department of Justice. They're just words that have very little relationship to reality. Now, do you feel safer now? Do you think you will anytime soon? Do you think duct tape and Kleenex and color codes will make you safer? From Death Row, this is Mumia Abu-Jamal.

And many governments, business interests, even religious leaders that would like to see me depart this earth. I'll grant them their wish soon enough. But before I do, I wish to make a small contribution, a final gesture of goodwill to the people of this little planet that have given, from whom I have taken so much.

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Just come and see what's up with me, yourself, you know what I'm saying? Like, people be real deal mad. My exes, my old friends, all them hoes mad. 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

0: my chum, eat no pussy, man, you niggas gay. 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

0: directed to all the misery you're bringing. 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
0: Before you even put on your silk shirt and fat goat rope,

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1: 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From Death Row, this is Mumia Abu-Jamal.

Your perspective is weakened by emotion. Giving me everything I want has nothing to do with me. Your declaration of self-esteem screams just the opposite. Laughable in my diary. You enjoy being beached, stuck in clone relationships, losing quality and resolution with each copy of me. Teach your smile to become habit. Maybe you'll stop getting kicked out of places you don't own. Here's my first lie. I'll be here when you get home. Stop texting me about shopping. I'd rather be cleaning the grout in the bathtub after 48 visitors than be seen with you in a shopping mall. I'd rather be threading my eyebrows after a sunburn alone than with you at all. But we all know how the story goes. You can only hate someone you once truly loved.

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1: I'm good.
0: That's...
1: No, I'm thing one. That's thing two.
2: Cover your hair and your eyes then. Okay, this is called Oh Me.

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This rhythm, a stylized spring.